49 Americans remain the captives of Islamic militants at the U.S. Embassy in Tehran. Yesterday, Ayatollah Khomeini, the religious strongman who runs things in Iran, said the Americans would be put on trial as spies unless the ailing Shah is returned. President Carter flew back to the White House from Camp David to deal with the crisis. Following meetings, a statement was issued saying the U.S. is pursuing all peaceful avenues towards securing the release of the hostages. But for the first time, Mr. Carter's statement did not rule out

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So we got to have a heart-to-heart talk. Just as soon as I find it. Let me see now. Should I get rough? Or should I be soft and sweet? Groovy like conversation. Yeah. I think that'll do it. See if I can't win her over like that.

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Hello? I said, hello. I think we got a bad connection. Is this 35849? Yeah, thanks a lot. Is Lucy there? No, I say, is Lucy there? Thank you.

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I hope the two-faced liver made you satisfied.

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0: I don't know why you trying to go big, nigga. You ain't shit.
1: Walking around like you God's gift to earth.
0: Nigga, you ain't shit.
1: You ain't even buy me no outfit for the fourth. I need that Brazilian wavy 28 inch. You playing. I shouldn't be fucking with you anyway. I need a baller ass, boss ass nigga.
0: You's an off-brand ass nigga. Everybody know it. Your homies know it. Everybody fucking know.
1: Fuck you, nigga. Don't call me no more.
0: You don't know. You gon' lose on a good bitch. My other nigga.

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You can't take this away from me. Oh,

0: check.
1: Well,
0: what if I say receipt? Well,
2: good evening, ladies and gentlemen. I'd like to say welcome now to the Sounds in Soul.